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A big Juno Douglas High School baseball game coming up, and Celebration wrapping up. It's been a good one. Let's talk about it coming up on Juno's Country Station, Taku 105.

0: Your current queen of country right now, Ella Langley. It's Choosin' Texas on Taku 105, Juno's Country Station. Dano hanging out with you. 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
1: Juno weather for America's most beautiful capital city.
2: Cloudy skies and showers sticking with us for our weekend. Under those cloudy skies, the mid-50s later this afternoon for a high, and area showers continuing, becoming a little bit more scattered as the day plays out. Light breeze out of the southeast at times. Still tracking some scattered showers overnight tonight. Cloudy skies down to 47. Showers lingering into Sunday, high of 58 degrees. Our next weather update in less than 30 minutes. This is Juno Media Center meteorologist Jason Laird.
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care if people stared. We'd make out in a crowd somewhere. Somebody'd tell us to get a room. It's hard to believe that was me and you. Now we keep saying that we're

0: Kane Brown dropping some new country finally in 2026 on Taku 105, Juno's Country Station. It's called Woman. Dano hanging out with you. Did you take advantage of the free summer movie at Glacier Cinemas today? Well, if you missed How to Train Your Dragon, the live action one, we got another one coming up on June 20th with If, Imaginary Friend, a really good movie. The doors will open at 11:30 a.m. The movie starts at noon. 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

Riley Green, it's Changed My Mind, Taku 105, Juneau's Country Station. Congratulations to the Juneau Douglas High School Crimson Bears baseball team making it to the state finals today at 4:30 versus Soldotna. Soldotna is the number one seed, but JDHS has been playing some really good ball. We'll have that broadcasting like we have been all tournament long today at 4:30.

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2: Cloudy skies and showers sticking with us for our weekend. Under those cloudy skies, the mid-50s later this afternoon for a high, and area showers continuing, becoming a little bit more scattered as the day plays out. Light breeze out of the southeast at times. Still tracking some scattered showers overnight tonight. Cloudy skies down to 47. Showers lingering into Sunday, high of 58 degrees. Our next weather update in less than 30 minutes. This is Juno Media Center meteorologist Jason Laird.
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8: The only two things in life that make it worth living is guitars too good and firm feeling women. 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

0: about them cowgirls. 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

Tracy Byrd, we're two-stepping along this Saturday together with I'm From the Country, and you know what? I like it that way. It has been such a fun celebration this year. It has been so fun seeing all the dance performers. I've bought way too much stuff at the Alaska Native Artist Market, but you know what? That's what my daughter and my wife want, so that's what they're going to get, and man, it's all really cool and unique stuff, too. Check it out. The Grand Exit has officially started downtown for celebration. It's been a good one. Coming up, let's talk about how you can be winning with that backyard barbecue contest, and free movies are back at Glacier Cinemas.

0: 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Now with more Country Mornings, we are Juno's Country Station, and I am Dano. JDHS, big game going on right now, Versal.net. 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It's a really good game so far. Come on, Juno Douglas High School baseball team.
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2: Showers eventually tapering off throughout the region, but cloudy skies sticking with us. Still tracking some scattered showers overnight tonight under those cloudy skies into the upper 40s for overnight lows. Sunday, a few showers early, tapering off as the day plays out. Staying cloudy, though, daytime high of 58. Cloudy skies still blanketing the region Sunday night down to 47. Our next weather update in less than 30 minutes. This is Juno Media Center meteorologist Jason Laird.
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house fun, but the dancing ain't done. Night's only begun. 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

0: Thomas Rhett. After all the bars are closed, Taku 105, Juno's Country Station, Dano with you. And you know what? 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

0: like 10, 15 years ago. Dano hanging out with you here in the Taku 105 studios in our brand new home in the Mendenhall Mall. 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
2: Showers eventually tapering off throughout the region, but cloudy skies sticking with us. Still tracking some scattered showers overnight tonight into those cloudy skies into the upper 40s for overnight lows. Sunday, a few showers early, tapering off as the day plays out. Staying cloudy, though, daytime high of 58. Cloudy skies still blanketing the region Sunday night down to 47. Our next weather update in less than 30 minutes. This is Juneau Media Center meteorologist Jason Laird.
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0: nothing like country music to kick off a great weekend.
1: The work week had its turn. Now it's yours. 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

Leanne Rimes in that one-way ticket here inside the saloon. All right, so think about this for a minute. I read this the other day online. Hi there, Rich Cassidy. I read that it has been exactly 5 years since Eric Church has had a number one. His last number one at country radio was 5 years ago with Hell of a View. Isn't that crazy? Here's a big number one in Springsteen.

0: Bailey Zimmerman, and that is Chevy Silverado here inside the saloon. Bailey Zimmerman just got the opportunity of a lifetime. Sometime this week or in the following week, in the next 2 weeks or so, he will be filming a brand new commercial series for Sonic Drive-Ins, saying what a dream come true. He has been a fan of Sonic his entire life and how much fun to be part of the Sonic family. I imagine it'll be for a big summer promotion. On the way, Cody Johnson, Joe D, and Joe Nichols next.
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2: Showers eventually tapering off throughout the region, but cloudy skies sticking with us. Still tracking some scattered showers overnight tonight into those cloudy skies, into the upper 40s for overnight lows. Sunday, a few showers early, tapering off as the day plays out. Staying cloudy, though, daytime high of 58. Cloudy skies still blanketing the region Sunday night, down to 47. Our next weather update in less than 30 minutes. This is Juneau Media Center meteorologist Jason Laird.
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0: Cody Johnson, that's his latest call, The Fall, here inside the saloon, the reigning ACM Entertainer of the Year, and many would think that he is slowing down a little bit after winning that. Cody Johnson actually has put more metal to the pedal, and he is doubling down. He wants to make sure that he keeps his name out there as the ACM Entertainer of the Year, and now he is shooting to become the CMA Entertainer of the Year, which we will find out if he's nominated later this year. Morgan Wallen on the way, George Strait, and Sugarland with Something More. Hang on.
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0: Kevin Wallen, don't we, here inside the saloon this week. He is in Steeler country. I'm still the problem tour, making a stop at Heinz Stadium, home of the Pittsburgh Steelers, last night and tonight. Full hour of country. We'll hear from Jordan Davis, Clint Black, Diamond Rio, and how about Brad Paisley?
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2: Showers eventually tapering off throughout the region, but cloudy skies sticking with us. Still tracking some scattered showers overnight tonight into those cloudy skies, into the upper 40s for overnight lows. Sunday, a few showers early, tapering off as the day plays out. Staying cloudy, though, daytime high of 58. Cloudy skies still blanketing the region Sunday night, down to 47. Our next weather update in less than 30 minutes. This is Juno Media Center meteorologist Jason Laird.
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1: Blaming all on my roots, I showed up in boots and ruined your blind tie affair. The last one to know, the last one to show, I was the last one you thought you'd see there. And I saw the surprise and the fear in his eyes when I took his glass of champagne. And I told

Garth Brooks and his iconic Friends in Low Places could be getting a huge payday soon. It was reported earlier this week that Garth Brooks is now considering selling his entire catalog, songs he has written or songs that he had publishing rights to. The asking price, $2 billion. Here's Brett Young and Sleep Without You.

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0: Luke Combs, Days Like These, here inside the Saloon. Luke Combs also scheduled to be part of that Alan Jackson farewell final concert at the Nissan Stadium on June 27th, which is crazy to me because Luke Combs right now is out on his world tour. I don't know where that guy finds time to ever sleep. Corey Kent, Co. Wetzel on the way, Diamond Rio, and Brad Paisley, who's got a brand new song out to country radio right now and a brand new album coming out here later this fall with a brand new tour.
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2: Showers eventually tapering off throughout the region, but cloudy skies sticking with us. Still tracking some scattered showers overnight tonight under those cloudy skies into the upper 40s for overnight lows. Sunday, a few showers early, tapering off as the day plays out. Staying cloudy, though, daytime high of 58. Cloudy skies still blanketing the region Sunday night down to 47. Our next weather update in less than 30 minutes. This is Juno Media Center meteorologist Jason Laird.
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0: Corey Kentko, Wetzel, and Rocky Mountain Low here inside the saloon. Cole Swindell on the way with his big number one from a couple of summers ago called She Had Me at Heads Carolina. The new number one song in the country this week, and Clint Black with Better Man. Hang on.
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0: Jordan Davis and Turn This Truck Around here inside the saloon, the new number one song in the country this week. And if you love stories behind the greatest country songs of all time, the legendary songs from the likes of the 40s, 50s, 60s, 70s, 80s, and a few 90s, the legends of country music that we grew up listening to, well, we share brand new videos and brand new stories each and every day. And one of the new stories we shared with you yesterday afternoon was a story about Charlie Daniels and Hank Williams Jr. and their lifelong friendship. That was until Charlie Daniels got upset with Hank Jr. on stage back in 1984. We share that story now on our Facebook and TikTok. Just look up Cassidy Country.
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2: Showers eventually tapering off throughout the region, but cloudy skies sticking with us. Still tracking some scattered showers overnight tonight under those cloudy skies into the upper 40s for overnight lows. Sunday, a few showers early, tapering off as the day plays out. Staying cloudy, though, daytime high of 58. Cloudy skies still blanketing the region Sunday night down to 47. Our next weather update in less than 30 minutes. This is Juno Media Center meteorologist Jason Laird.
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It's the X's and the O's, an everyday anthem to the woman who's juggling multiple hats, working hard, facing hardships, trying to keep up the balance between love and money. It ain't easy. Take my hat off to Tricia Yearwood. John Gleason with you as we start out our time together

0: So many beautiful things on the planet. And of course, you are one of them. John Gleason playing your favorite country, of course, saying happy birthday to my favorite Harry Potter character, Lucius Malfoy, or more correctly, Jason Isaacs, the actor who portrays him in the Harry Potter films. He's celebrating his birthday today. And yes, I know he's got a long and distinguished career, and he's done many other things other than Harry Potter. But for my money, that's what we're going to be watching. So if you're celebrating a birthday today, you are in very, very good company. Coming up, we're going to hear from George Strait, Ella Langley, and Morgan Wallen, and we shall return with Rascal Flatts right after this.
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2: Showers eventually tapering off throughout the region, but cloudy skies sticking with us. Still tracking some scattered showers overnight tonight into those cloudy skies into the upper 40s for overnight lows. Sunday, a few showers early, tapering off as the day plays out. Staying cloudy, though, daytime high of 58. Cloudy skies still blanketing the region Sunday night down to 47. Our next weather update in less than 30 minutes. This is Juno Media Center meteorologist Jason Laird.
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0: It's country, pure and simple. It needs no further explanation. 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Quite the day. Today we're celebrating the yo-yo, we're celebrating the drive-in theater, and we're celebrating professional baseball for a variety of reasons. 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Jason and Carrie, a wonderful duet when we return.
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0: best in country, and it's all for you. Now 201 shopping days until Christmas. These countdowns are appearing all over Facebook. I don't know if you've seen them, but you open them up, and here's so many days until Thanksgiving. They've got them till Halloween. They've got them for Christmas, even for New Year's. They're talking about New Year's resolutions, and I don't want to be left out, so now you are informed. As I said, it's the best in country. We're going to close the hour out when we come back with Tim McGraw.
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2: Showers eventually tapering off throughout the region, but cloudy skies sticking with us. Still tracking some scattered showers overnight tonight into those cloudy skies into the upper 40s for overnight lows. Sunday, a few showers early, tapering off as the day plays out. Staying cloudy, though, daytime high of 58. Cloudy skies still blanketing the region Sunday night down to 47. Our next weather update in less than 30 minutes. This is Juneau Media Center meteorologist Jason Laird.
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2: Lipstick letter across the mirror this morning. Said goodbye, baby. You left without warning.

Out of the hand holding stage, there's Brooks and Dunn starting out another hour. Jack Gleason with you on National Yo-Yo Day. If you're looking for something to honor, if you had a yo-yo as a kid, or if, like me, you still have one in the back of your sock drawer, it happens to be National Yo-Yo Day. I'll tell you why, and I've got some yo-yo information, some instructions, so to speak. We'll pass that along coming up in this hour.

0: Look moving on. It's the best in country, and we do that for you all weekend long. On National Yo-Yo Day, we're honoring Donald Duncan, the toy entrepreneur whose company brought us the Duncan Yo-Yo. Now, I'm going to give you the benefit of my experience, okay? If you are brand new to the yo-yo, here's a tip. If you attempt the trick called Round the World, you're not supposed to hit yourself in the head. They never got around to telling me that in the instructions.
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2: Showers eventually tapering off throughout the region, but cloudy skies sticking with us. Still tracking some scattered showers overnight tonight under those cloudy skies into the upper 40s for overnight lows. Sunday, a few showers early, tapering off as the day plays out. Staying cloudy, though, daytime high of 58. Cloudy skies still blanketing the region Sunday night down to 47. Our next weather update in less than 30 minutes. This is Juneau Media Center meteorologist Jason Laird.
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0: Best in Country All for You. We've got Father's Day coming up in 2 weeks, and if you're short on ideas, you can also do a Google search, and all kinds of places come up, including the Disney Store. That's the first one that popped up on my search. So I checked it out, and of all the things that Disney offered, there wasn't one necktie, there wasn't one power tool. However, when it came to pairs of socks, oh, I got to tell you, Disney has loads and loads of socks. Just an idea if you're looking for something for dear old dad. Martina McBride, David Nail coming up as we continue the Best in Country for You.
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0: As weekends go, this has been a pretty good one, and we still have a whole bunch of it left. Got a couple hours in the rearview mirror. We're going to be taking a little break in the action, you know that. But you also know that we are coming back, and when we do, waiting in the wings is Alan Jackson.
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2: Showers eventually tapering off throughout the region, but cloudy skies sticking with us. Still tracking some scattered showers overnight tonight into those cloudy skies, into the upper 40s for overnight lows. Sunday, a few showers early, tapering off as the day plays out. Staying cloudy, though, daytime high of 58. Cloudy skies still blanketing the region Sunday night, down to 47. Our next weather update in less than 30 minutes. This is Juno Media Center meteorologist Jason Laird.
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And, of course, I'm very, very grateful for that. Anniversary of the opening of the very first drive-in. We've got information about that. And more importantly, the first movie that was shown. We'll tell you about that coming up in this half hour.

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4: 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If you ever saw me out last Friday, hell, I ain't getting in.

0: and an amen to you too. The first drive-in theater opened in Camden, New Jersey, this day 1933. 25 cents per car was the admission price. It had room for 400 vehicles, except the ugly Tesla trucks. They were not admitted. The movie being shown was called Wives Beware. It was about a man who faked amnesia to escape a marriage so he could pursue other women. It was a documentary.
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2: Showers eventually tapering off throughout the region, but cloudy skies sticking with us. Still tracking some scattered showers overnight tonight under those cloudy skies into the upper 40s for overnight lows. Sunday, a few showers early, tapering off as the day plays out. Staying cloudy, though, daytime high of 58. Cloudy skies still blanketing the region Sunday night down to 47. Our next weather update in less than 30 minutes. This is Juno Media Center meteorologist Jason Laird.
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0: Native of Jacksonville, Alabama. There, of course, Riley Green. You know, not only is he a wonderful music talent, but he's a bit of an athlete as well. At Jackson State University, he played quarterback for the Gamecocks. And in fact, this picture that I see of him here, he's wearing a ball cap for the Montgomery Biscuits, the baseball team. I've never had an opportunity to see the Montgomery Biscuits play, but I just love the name of the team. I've got to get myself one of those hats. John Gleason with you as we continue. Still 1 hour plus of country for a Saturday. We got Luke Bryan coming up and Reba.
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0: Sylvia.
1: We're not done yet. We still have one more hour of the best in country music, and it's all going to be for you. And also a reason that we're celebrating baseball today. Something significant happened a long, long time ago. We'll tell you all about that coming up in the next hour. Going to finish this one out with the Nitty Gritty Dirt Band when we return.
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3: Showers eventually tapering off throughout the region, but cloudy skies sticking with us. Still tracking some scattered showers overnight tonight under those cloudy skies into the upper 40s for overnight lows. Sunday, a few showers early, tapering off as the day plays out. Staying cloudy, though, daytime high of 58. Cloudy skies still blanketing the region Sunday night down to 47. Our next weather update in less than 30 minutes. This is Juneau Media Center meteorologist Jason Laird.
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0: Today, Major League Baseball is marking an event. In 1892, Benjamin Harrison became the first sitting president to attend a baseball game. And more importantly, he was not booed when he entered the stands. They reported on that. There, he saw the Washington Senators clobber Cincinnati in 11 innings, but my source didn't give the score. Obviously, this was the first baseball game they ever covered. Either that or neither team was close enough to first place to worry about it. We've got Shania Twain coming up and Russell Dickerson as we head into our last hour.
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2: Showers eventually tapering off throughout the region, but cloudy skies sticking with us. Still tracking some scattered showers overnight tonight into those cloudy skies into the upper 40s for overnight lows. Sunday, a few showers early, tapering off as the day plays out. Staying cloudy, though, daytime high of 58. Cloudy skies still blanketing the region Sunday night down to 47. Our next weather update in less than 30 minutes. This is Juneau Media Center meteorologist Jason Laird.
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0: And with that, we bring down the curtain on the first part of our weekend. It's time for John to pick up his toys, move along, make room for others. Thank you so very, very much for spending a little time here. It's always a joy for me when we get together, and hopefully we're going to get that opportunity again very, very soon.
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2: Showers eventually tapering off throughout the region, but cloudy skies sticking with us. Still tracking some scattered showers overnight tonight under those cloudy skies into the upper 40s for overnight lows. Sunday, a few showers early, tapering off as the day plays out. Staying cloudy, though, daytime high of 58. Cloudy skies still blanketing the region Sunday night down to 47. Our next weather update in less than 30 minutes. This is Juno Media Center meteorologist Jason Laird.
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Well, if you don't mind, we'll slow it down a little bit right here with this one, and I think you'll enjoy what you're going to be listening to. 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Living and living well.

0: I'm liking the way you're singing it right there, Morgan Wallen, and Don't We, name of the tune, Wind Down That Set. You know, people do all sorts of gross and inappropriate things when they're flying, and a case in point right here, a passenger posted a picture right there on Reddit after the woman sitting next to them started picking dead skin off her bare feet mid-flight. Boy, you talk about gross. That's horrible right there. The poster even shared a photo of her casually propping her foot up and, you know, going to work, which understandably grossed everybody out around her right there. The post blew up. Tons of commenters right there calling it disgusting and saying that, well, some people simply shouldn't be allowed to fly. That's definitely one of them in my book. I'd agree with that 100%.
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2: Showers eventually tapering off throughout the region, but cloudy skies sticking with us. Still tracking some scattered showers overnight tonight under those cloudy skies into the upper 40s for overnight lows. Sunday, a few showers early, tapering off as the day plays out. Staying cloudy, though, daytime high of 58. Cloudy skies still blanketing the region Sunday night down to 47. Our next weather update in less than 30 minutes. This is Juno Media Center meteorologist Jason Laird.
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shells religiously. Like clockwork every time he sees an opening in a conversation about the way things used to be.

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We were cane switch raised, dirt floor poor. 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

0: Ain't nothing wrong with that combo right there, me and a beer, and that, of course, Chris Jansen. Now, for me, you've heard me talk about it before. Give me a chocolate malt, and I'll be the happiest person around the block, that's for sure. Keith Urban, Who Wouldn't Want to Be Me, coming up for you in a moment or two, and Terry Clark, not that far away.
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0: Yep, going that direction right there, and a little change of direction for sure. Rocky Mountain Low, and there you go with Corey Kent. And it looks like Cole Wetzel helping us out as we continue with the best country hits around. Going to get back to him in a moment or two as well with Tim McGraw. My next 30 years, not that far away.
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2: Showers eventually tapering off throughout the region, but cloudy skies sticking with us. Still tracking some scattered showers overnight tonight into those cloudy skies, into the upper 40s for overnight lows. Sunday, a few showers early, tapering off as the day plays out. Staying cloudy, though, daytime high of 58. Cloudy skies still blanketing the region Sunday night, down to 47. Our next weather update in less than 30 minutes. This is Juneau Media Center meteorologist Jason Laird.
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0: Doggone it, might have to do it. Turn this truck around. There you go with Jordan Davis. A good way to wind down that set, too. Number of people have looked at several summer bucket list items, and, well, apparently these are the top things that many would love to do over the next coming months. We'll go from number 5 to number 1 and see if you might agree with this list and maybe add your own. Swim in a tropical lagoon or overwater setting right there. But somebody else said visit the Roman Colosseum in historic Europe. Boy, I'd love to go back there and see that. I've seen it a couple of times. Matter of fact, the Colosseum, and boy, it's so impressive. Go on an African safari. At number 2 is visit the Grand Canyon. Been there 3 times, and boy, I can never get enough of that. And the top 1, to see the Northern Lights. Now, I've seen them from a long, long distance away, but boy, I'd like to see them in Upper Canada, maybe, oh gosh, Norway or Sweden or places like that. Maybe Upper Alaska. Boy, that would be a treat too. Rascal Flatts and What Hurts the Most, just moments away.
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2: Showers eventually tapering off throughout the region, but cloudy skies sticking with us. Still tracking some scattered showers overnight tonight under those cloudy skies into the upper 40s for overnight lows. Sunday, a few showers early, tapering off as the day plays out. Staying cloudy, though, daytime high of 58. Cloudy skies still blanketing the region Sunday night down to 47. Our next weather update in less than 30 minutes. This is Juno Media Center meteorologist Jason Laird.
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0: Well, that could be the case for you, just like Morgan Wallen right there. I got better since you got gone. Like the way he's putting it right there, too. Devil went down to Georgia. Got that lined out and ready to go. If you want to do a little air fiddling going on shortly, Charlie Daniels Band leading us that direction right around the corner.
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down to Georgia. He was looking for a soul to steal. He was in a bind because he was way behind and he was willing to make a deal. When he came across this young man sawing on a fiddle and playing it hot, and the devil jumped up on a hickory stump and said, "Boy, let me tell you what. I guess you didn't know it, but I'm a fiddle player too. And if you'd care to take a dare, I'll make a bet with you. Now you play pretty good fiddle, boy, but give the devil his due. 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

0: Beautiful voice singing about a beautiful song right there. Yep, beautiful things. That, of course, Morgan Moroney winding down that set. Toby Keith, maybe you can agree with what he's going to be saying. I'm just talking about tonight. Nothing serious, nothing long term. We'll get into the details with Toby in a moment or two right around the bend.
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2: Showers eventually tapering off throughout the region, but cloudy skies sticking with us. Still tracking some scattered showers overnight tonight into those cloudy skies, into the upper 40s for overnight lows. Sunday, a few showers early, tapering off as the day plays out. Staying cloudy, though, daytime high of 58. Cloudy skies still blanketing the region Sunday night down to 47. Our next weather update in less than 30 minutes. This is Juneau Media Center meteorologist Jason Laird.
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Yep, good way to slow it down right here with this one from Little Big Town to Travis Tritt. And if you would, I know we'd appreciate it. Help me hold on.

0: Interesting little story about the brunette right there is what he's looking forward to having. Tucker Wetmore, and more details maybe going that direction a little bit later on. They say the average man snoops on his ex's social media accounts once every 30 days. Now, it's according to new research. But women check their exes less often, as a matter of fact, too. Now, they say they check that an average of just once every 92 days right there. So some folks are checking a lot more often than that, as 26% of men and 23% of women admit they look at their ex's social media every week. Going that direction right there. I don't know how good that'll help them out or not, but I guess they're just curious. Rodney Atkins, in a moment or two, take a back road right around the bend for sure.
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2: Showers eventually tapering off throughout the region, but cloudy skies sticking with us. Still tracking some scattered showers overnight tonight under those cloudy skies into the upper 40s for overnight lows. Sunday, a few showers early, tapering off as the day plays out. Staying cloudy, though, daytime high of 58. Cloudy skies still blanketing the region Sunday night, down to 47. Our next weather update in less than 30 minutes. This is Juno Media Center meteorologist Jason Laird.
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0: Well, the way they're singing that song, hold my attention all the way through that particular piece of music right there, and Ride, Ride, Ride. That, of course, George Burge and Luke Bryan, side by side. Born Country, I Got It For You, lined up and ready to go with Alabama just moments away, and soon to follow, Brett Eldridge for you, too.
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1: That's a rough road to hoe in that kind of situation going on. I hate how you look moving on. Maybe you kind of felt the same way too about somebody. Of course, Josh Ross right here. Martina McBride waiting in the wings. And My Baby Loves Me. We'll have that lined up and ready to go in just a few shakes of a stick.
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3: Showers eventually tapering off throughout the region, but cloudy skies sticking with us. Still tracking some scattered showers overnight tonight under those cloudy skies into the upper 40s for overnight lows. Sunday, a few showers early, tapering off as the day plays out. Staying cloudy, though, daytime high of 58. Cloudy skies still blanketing the region Sunday night down to 47. Our next weather update in less than 30 minutes. This is Juneau Media Center meteorologist Jason Laird.
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0: great way to describe what's going on right there. Woman, and that, of course, Kane Brown. And boy, I like the way he's singing that thing. Boy, it's so talented. Boy, that gentleman is just amazing. You know, it's kind of scary and it's kind of interesting, but I think it's almost more scary than that. But I'll get into it right here. For the first time, scientists have generated functional human brain tissue using a 3D printer. Well, boy, that's just unheard of 5-6 years ago or something like that. But scientists printed the tissue to be less than 1/100th of an inch right there thick, and it contains both nerve cells and supporting cells, too, called glia. I think I'm saying that right. Now, all of these cells can communicate with one another and form networks as they would in a real human brain. So doing something like that, very interesting, and it gives some new insights into the medical field. And, well, just the way our bodies are made and stuff. But, boy, that's kind of scary, too, don't you think?
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2: Showers eventually tapering off throughout the region, but cloudy skies sticking with us. Still tracking some scattered showers overnight tonight into those cloudy skies, into the upper 40s for overnight lows. Sunday, a few showers early, tapering off as the day plays out. Staying cloudy, though, daytime high of 58. Cloudy skies still blanketing the region Sunday night down to 47. Our next weather update in less than 30 minutes. This is Juneau Media Center meteorologist Jason Laird.
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1: Great description. Ain't nothing wrong with that, with Parmalee describing everything to a T. There you go with Cowgirl to wind down that set. Oh, I couldn't even handle one, but let alone 10 rounds with Jose Cuervo, Tracy Byrd kind of going that direction, and Trisha Yearwood going to be waiting in the wings for you.
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0: Well, if you'd like to go that direction, Change My Mind. There you go with Riley Green. Sounded mighty fine. Doesn't matter what he's singing. In a moment or two, going to get back to it with a country favorite you want. Big old part of it. And it's not that far away. Tracy Lawrence with Time Marches On. Just moments away. Guaranteed.
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2: Showers eventually tapering off throughout the region, but cloudy skies sticking with us. Still tracking some scattered showers overnight tonight into those cloudy skies into the upper 40s for overnight lows. Sunday, a few showers early, tapering off as the day plays out. Staying cloudy, though, daytime high of 58. Cloudy skies still blanketing the region Sunday night down to 47. Our next weather update in less than 30 minutes. This is Juno Media Center meteorologist Jason Laird.
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just my boy and me, with a Happy Meal in his booster seat, knowing that he couldn't have the toy till his nuggets were gone. 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It started with S, and I

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packed on my holster low across my hips, with two Colt 45s with white plastic grips.

0: Don't even think about going that direction right there. Don't tell on me. I like the way he's putting it. There you go with Jason Aldean. Boy, you can't go wrong with that sound of Jason for sure. Nuts aren't the weight gain villains that a lot of people think they are. One study says that most Americans don't eat the recommended amount of nuts and seeds. And there's a reason for that. Some people allergic to them, but partly because they assume that the fat and calories cause weight gain. Now, the research flips that idea right there. So something new to pass along for you. This shows that nuts can be very healthy and a helpful part of your diet. I've been eating shelled walnuts in my breakfast for, probably a year and a half. And I think it's made a difference in my life going that direction. And thankful I can eat them. Back to it. Florida-Georgia Line and Luke Bryan teaming up side by side. And this is how we roll right around the bend for sure.
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2: Showers eventually tapering off throughout the region, but cloudy skies sticking with us. Still tracking some scattered showers overnight tonight under those cloudy skies into the upper 40s for overnight lows. Sunday, a few showers early, tapering off as the day plays out. Staying cloudy, though, daytime high of 58. Cloudy skies still blanketing the region Sunday night down to 47. Our next weather update in less than 30 minutes. This is Juno Media Center meteorologist Jason Laird.
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1: Something about his style and voice, and boy, his talent just gets my attention every time. My wife, too, she really enjoys listening to him. John Party right there, and Boots Off to wind down that set. Back to it a little bit. Easton Corbin helping us out with Baby Be My Love Song. We'll have that for you in a moment or two for sure. And soon to follow, got the Mavericks lined out and ready to go.
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0: Oh, I love the way she's singing that song and that story she's presenting right there. I can see everything going on. Oh, bless her little pea-picking heart. She'd like to be her. Ella Langley sounded mighty fine right there. And back to it in a moment or two, not that far away. Kicking off another great set for you, Alan Jackson, and Don't Rock the Jukebox. Moments away for sure.
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2: Showers eventually tapering off throughout the region, but cloudy skies sticking with us. Still tracking some scattered showers overnight tonight into those cloudy skies, into the upper 40s for overnight lows. Sunday, a few showers early, tapering off as the day plays out. Staying cloudy, though, daytime high of 58. Cloudy skies still blanketing the region Sunday night, down to 47. Our next weather update in less than 30 minutes. This is Juno Media Center meteorologist Jason Laird.
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And my first love was Daisy Duke and them cut-off jeans. 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

0: Guitar action like that, can't go wrong for sure, and what a voice. There you go, Luke Combs and Sleepless in a Hotel Room. Here's a couple of interesting trivia items for you. Is ranch sauce actually white? I know it seems like an odd thing right there, but they say, no, it's not. It's dyed with titanium dioxide right there, the same substance, get this, that's used in sunscreens and paint. Of all things right there. That's kind of gross. You get right down to it, but I guess we can deal with it. 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It's actually acid. So you might want to stay away from sour candies right there and sodas, just to be safe. Just saying.
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2: Showers eventually tapering off throughout the region, but cloudy skies sticking with us. Still tracking some scattered showers overnight tonight under those cloudy skies into the upper 40s for overnight lows. Sunday, a few showers early, tapering off as the day plays out. Staying cloudy, though, daytime high of 58. Cloudy skies still blanketing the region Sunday night down to 47. Our next weather update in less than 30 minutes. This is Juno Media Center meteorologist Jason Laird.
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0: Quite the story about that Chevy Silverado, and I like the way he's singing it too. Bailey Zimmerman got a unique style, and boy, a great set of pipes right there as well. Shania Twain going to be helping us out. You're still the one to have somebody like that in your life. That's a big old blessing for sure. We'll get you details about what she's singing about and who she's singing about. And Kenny Chesney, just moments away, I guarantee it.
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0: me, that's just a fun song right there, don't we? Oh, I'd love to sing along with that song. And boy, crank it up here in the studio every time I hear it. Don't we? That, of course, Morgan Wallen. In a moment or two, going to get back to the country hits you want. And a big old nice one right here from Alabama, Song of the South, not that far away for sure.
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2: Showers eventually tapering off throughout the region, but cloudy skies sticking with us. Still tracking some scattered showers overnight tonight under those cloudy skies into the upper 40s for overnight lows. Sunday, a few showers early, tapering off as the day plays out. Staying cloudy, though, daytime high of 58. Cloudy skies still blanketing the region Sunday night down to 47. Our next weather update in less than 30 minutes. This is Juneau Media Center meteorologist Jason Laird.
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0: Corey Kenko Wetzel, it's Rocky Mountain Low. Great to have you along. I'm Andrew J. here on your Sunday morning. Hope you're having a great weekend. Stick around. I got Billy Currington coming your way.
1: Juneau weather for America's most beautiful capital city.
2: Spotty showers and cloudy skies taking us through the later half of our weekend. Under those mostly cloudy skies, a daytime high of 58 for our Sunday. A couple of spotty showers early should taper off into the afternoon. Light breeze out of the east at times. Mostly cloudy skies overnight tonight and down to 46 for an overnight low. Partly sunny and a comfortable 61 degrees as we head back to work Monday. Our next weather update in less than 30 minutes. This is Juneau Media Center meteorologist Jason Laird.
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0: Blake Shelton, Say Country or Die Tryin'. I'm Andrew J with you on your Sunday morning. Great to have you here. Stick around. I've got Diamond Rio lined up in a bit. Patti Loveless. Oh, yeah, classic coming right up.
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0: turn this truck around. That is Jordan Davis. I'm Andrew J with you. Glad to have you along on your Sunday morning. Keep it here for Brooks and Dunn.
1: Juno weather for America's most beautiful capital city.
2: Spotty showers and cloudy skies taking us through the later half of our weekend. Under those mostly cloudy skies, a daytime high of 58 for our Sunday. A couple of spotty showers early should taper off into the afternoon. Light breeze out of the east at times. Mostly cloudy skies overnight tonight and down to 46 for an overnight low. Partly sunny and a comfortable 61 degrees as we head back to work Monday. Our next weather update in less than 30 minutes. This is Juno Media Center meteorologist Jason Laird.
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10: Juno's country home. Talk who won.

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So, how are you doing since you did?

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That's Tim McGraw here on your Sunday morning. Welcome along. It's Andrew J. How you doing? Great to have you along. Here's Rascal Flatts. It's Fast Cars and Freedom.

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0: Megan Brody, Beautiful Things. I'm Andrew J, and it's a great time for you along on this beautiful Sunday morning. It is National Chocolate Ice Cream Day today. That's part of what makes this a beautiful, beautiful day. Now, yes, maybe chocolate isn't your favorite ice cream, but I will never turn down chocolate ice cream, especially today on National Chocolate Ice Cream Day. It's also National VCR Day. Raise your hand if you're old enough to have had a VCR. Raise both your hands if you still have one. I do. It's in storage, though. I'm saying.
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2: Spotty showers and cloudy skies taking us through the later half of our weekend. Under those mostly cloudy skies, a daytime high of 58 for our Sunday. A couple of spotty showers early should taper off into the afternoon. Light breeze out of the east at times. Mostly cloudy skies overnight tonight and down to 46 for an overnight low. Partly sunny and a comfortable 61 degrees as we head back to work Monday. Our next weather update in less than 30 minutes. This is Juneau Media Center meteorologist Jason Laird.
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0: 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I'm Andrew J., and it's great to have you around on your Sunday morning. Do keep it right here. I got Dolly Parton coming up and something from Keith Urban, too.
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0: George Burge featuring Luke Bryan. That's Ride, Ride, Ride on your Sunday morning. Welcome along. It's Andrew J. Thanks for hanging out. Josh Turner is coming up. Keep it here.
1: Juno weather for America's most beautiful capital city.
2: Spotty showers and cloudy skies taking us through the later half of our weekend. Under those mostly cloudy skies, a daytime high of 58 for our Sunday. A couple of spotty showers early should taper off into the afternoon. Light breeze out of the east at times. Mostly cloudy skies overnight tonight and down to 46 for an overnight low. Partly sunny and a comfortable 61 degrees as we head back to work Monday. Our next weather update in less than 30 minutes. This is Juno Media Center meteorologist Jason Laird.
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0: at the honky tonk where they boot stomp all night. 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
0: right. 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

0: Dylan Scott and what he'll never have. And it's Andrew J. And what do I have? Well, I got a ton of great music for you here on your Sunday morning, including Tracy Lawrence. And stick around for Steve Holy up next.
1: Juneau weather for America's most beautiful capital city.
2: Spotty showers and cloudy skies taking us through the later half of our weekend. Under those mostly cloudy skies, a daytime high of 58 for our Sunday. A couple of spotty showers early should taper off into the afternoon. Light breeze out of the east at times. Mostly cloudy skies overnight tonight and down to 46 for an overnight low. Partly sunny and a comfortable 61 degrees as we head back to work Monday. Our next weather update in less than 30 minutes. This is Juneau Media Center meteorologist Jason Laird.
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0: Hey, how you look? It's Josh Ross, and it's AJ here, and I love how you look this morning. Thank you for being here. I appreciate it. Hang on, got Alan Jackson coming up.
1: 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Taku 105. You're the best of Judah. Stand up, take a
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0: Jane Brown, that's Woman. And it's Andrew J. How you doing? It's great to have you here. Thanks for making me part of your weekend. I've got Garth Brooks right around the corner.
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2: Spotty showers and cloudy skies taking us through the later half of our weekend. Under those mostly cloudy skies, a daytime high of 58 for our Sunday. A couple of spotty showers early should taper off into the afternoon. Light breeze out of the east at times. Mostly cloudy skies overnight tonight and down to 46 for an overnight low. Partly sunny and a comfortable 61 degrees as we head back to work Monday. Our next weather update in less than 30 minutes. This is Juno Media Center meteorologist Jason Laird.
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night. I got 10 Ford gears and a Georgie overdrive. 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

Tracy Byrd taking you on the watermelon crawl. Hi there, Sandra J. Welcome along. How's your 73 to you? It's Kenny Chesney and Uncle Cracker when the sun goes down.

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0: Changed my mind. It is Riley Green, and I'm Andrew Jay. It's great to have you along. Thanks for hanging out today. Hang on. Going to get to Faith Hill in a bit. Trace Atkins on the way for you, too.
1: Juno weather for America's most beautiful capital city.
2: Spotty showers and cloudy skies taking us through the later half of our weekend. Under those mostly cloudy skies, a daytime high of 58 for our Sunday. A couple of spotty showers early should taper off into the afternoon. Light breeze out of the east at times. Mostly cloudy skies overnight tonight and down to 46 for an overnight low. Partly sunny and a comfortable 61 degrees as we head back to work Monday. Our next weather update in less than 30 minutes. This is Juno Media Center meteorologist Jason Laird.
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You're gonna wish these days.

we can't stay here. Them records all spun, but the dancing ain't done. Night's only begun. 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Take a ride to the boondocks, from a truck to a boombox, yeah.

0: After all the bars are closed, all we've been there. It's Thomas Rhett. Hi there, it's Andrew J. Some of us may have been there last night. 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Hey, stick around. I got Luke Bryan lined up for you.
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0: Jason Aldean, and I'm Andrew J. saying thank you so much for hanging out. I hope you have a great rest of your Sunday. Whatever you do, do it safely and responsibly, okay? Looking forward to seeing you again soon. Blake Shelton's coming up.
1: Juneau weather for America's most beautiful capital city.
2: Spotty showers and cloudy skies taking us through the later half of our weekend. Under those mostly cloudy skies, a daytime high of 58 for our Sunday. A couple of spotty showers early should taper off into the afternoon. Light breeze out of the east at times. Mostly cloudy skies overnight tonight and down to 46 for an overnight low. Partly sunny and a comfortable 61 degrees as we head back to work Monday. Our next weather update in less than 30 minutes. This is Juneau Media Center meteorologist Jason Laird.
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Oh, we are definitely going to kick a little on this Sunday. A perfect way to get it going with Little Texas on Taku 105, Juno's Country Station. Dano here. Dano getting you up and going. Let's go. We got a lot going on. Juno Symphony's got stuff rolling today. 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And now that celebration's over, we got to get ready for things like Gold Rush Days and the Mendenhall Mall Bobcat Blitz. 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

0: Ella Langley, be her, so talented, so good. 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
1: Juno weather for America's most beautiful capital city.
2: Spotty showers and cloudy skies taking us through the later half of our weekend. Under those mostly cloudy skies, a daytime high of 58 for our Sunday. A couple of spotty showers early, should taper off into the afternoon. Light breeze out of the east at times. Mostly cloudy skies overnight tonight and down to 46 for an overnight low. Partly sunny and a comfortable 61 degrees as we head back to work Monday. Our next weather update in less than 30 minutes. This is Juno Media Center meteorologist Jason Laird.
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0: Bailey Zimmerman at Chevy Silverado, Talk 105, Juneau's Country Station. Hopefully it is a great Sunday morning for you. Dano hanging out with you. If you happen to be in your backyard today, you might as well snap a little photo and try to win some great stuff from Jerry's Meats, Glacier Gardens, and some great things from Landscape Alaska as well. 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
2: Spotty showers and cloudy skies taking us through the later half of our weekend. Under those mostly cloudy skies, a daytime high of 58 for our Sunday. A couple of spotty showers early should taper off into the afternoon. Light breeze out of the east at times. Mostly cloudy skies overnight tonight and down to 46 for an overnight low. Partly sunny and a comfortable 61 degrees as we head back to work Monday. Our next weather update in less than 30 minutes. This is Juneau Media Center meteorologist Jason Laird.
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Colin Ray, my kind of girl, two-stepping along this Sunday morning on Juno's Country Station, Taku 105. 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I'll give you some details on that. We got another weekly winner for our backyard barbecue contest, and Gold Rush Days is coming up. Now that we've wrapped up celebration, we can start getting ready for

0: Shaboozy Jelly Roll, a country broette on Taku 105. Dano hanging out with you. Man, wasn't Celebration so awesome this year? I had such a fun time, and I am already gearing up for one of the next big events that comes to Juneau, Gold Rush Days, celebrating mining in this town, and it's going to be June 20th and 21st. 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
2: Spotty showers and cloudy skies taking us through the later half of our weekend. Under those mostly cloudy skies, a daytime high of 58 for our Sunday. A couple of spotty showers early should taper off into the afternoon. Light breeze out of the east at times. Mostly cloudy skies overnight tonight and down to 46 for an overnight low. Partly sunny and a comfortable 61 degrees as we head back to work Monday. Our next weather update in less than 30 minutes. This is Juno Media Center meteorologist Jason Laird.
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0: 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June 20th and the 27th. On the 20th, you got If. And then on the 27th, Teenage Mutant Ninja Turtles Mutant Mayhem. 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

0: Corey Kent, Cole Wetzel, a country broette on Taco 105, Rocky Mountain Low. Dano with you on this Sunday on Juno's Country Station. I smell what you are cooking in the valley. 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
1: Juno weather for America's most beautiful capital city.
2: Spotty showers and cloudy skies taking us through the later half of our weekend. Under those mostly cloudy skies, a daytime high of 58 for our Sunday. A couple of spotty showers early should taper off into the afternoon. Light breeze out of the east at times. Mostly cloudy skies overnight tonight and down to 46 for an overnight low. Partly sunny and a comfortable 61 degrees as we head back to work Monday. Our next weather update in less than 30 minutes. This is Juno Media Center meteorologist Jason Laird.
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I'll give you details coming up on Juno's Country Station, Talking 105. Ooh, I love Rascal Flatts these days.

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0: Jordan Davis, turn this trunk around and make sure you get on over to Glacier Cinemas June 20th because that is your next free summer movie. 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
1: Juno weather for America's most beautiful capital city.
2: Showers tapering off, but cloudy skies sticking with us. Under those cloudy skies, we're tracking daytime highs in the upper 50s, and showers should continue to taper off throughout the region. Just a light breeze out of the east at times. Mostly cloudy overnight tonight, staying dry though, down to 46. Light breeze once again out of the southeast. Partly sunny into Monday with a daytime high eventually up to 61. Our next weather update in less than 30 minutes. This is Juno Media Center meteorologist Jason Laird.
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watched him drive away over the hill. 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

0: Ella Langley Chu's in Texas. She is just dominating the country game right now, and good on her. She is so talented. Dano hanging out with you on this Sunday, Taku 105. It is Juno's Country Station. If you happen to be outside, whether raining or shining, it don't matter. You can still get into the backyard barbecue contest just by uploading a photo of you having fun out there. That's what it's all about this season. 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

0: Megan Maroney, it's Beautiful Things, Talker 105, now with more Country Mornings. Dano with you on this Sunday, and hopefully it is a good one for you. 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
1: Juno weather for America's most beautiful capital city.
2: Showers tapering off, but cloudy skies sticking with us. Under those cloudy skies, we're tracking daytime highs in the upper 50s, and showers should continue to taper off throughout the region. Just a light breeze out of the east at times. Mostly cloudy overnight tonight, staying dry though, down to 46. Light breeze once again out of the southeast. Partly sunny into Monday with a daytime high eventually up to 61. Our next weather update in less than 30 minutes. This is Juno Media Center meteorologist Jason Laird.
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Holding a fishing pole. His dad looks.

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1: One of those touching songs that just never gets old. And 90s country was filled with it. Tim McGraw, Don't Take the Girl. Taku 105 now with more Country Mornings. Dano with you on this Sunday. We got the Juno Symphony with a very exciting show today. Actually, one of my favorites because it's the movie one. And then we also have the free family fun going on too, all season long. I got to give you details on that. And Gold Rush Days is coming back. A lot going on this month of June, and we're going to keep you updated on that here on Taku 105.

0: It's a Country Broette on Taku 105, Juno's Country Station. George Burge and Luke Bryan with Ride, Ride, Ride. We got the Juno Symphony with their most popular concert of the season. And my favorite, it's the Hollywood Pops one. It's the one that they do scores from movies that you're bound to recognize, like Beauty and the Beast, Harry Potter, Captain Marvel, just to name a few. 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
1: Juno weather for America's most beautiful capital city.
2: Showers tapering off, but cloudy skies sticking with us. Under those cloudy skies, we're tracking daytime highs in the upper 50s, and showers should continue to taper off throughout the region. Just a light breeze out of the east at times. Mostly cloudy overnight tonight, staying dry though, down to 46. Light breeze once again out of the southeast. Partly sunny into Monday with a daytime high eventually up to 61. Our next weather update in less than 30 minutes. This is Juno Media Center meteorologist Jason Laird.
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2: Well, I remember it all very well. 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

0: Jason Aldean. 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Celebration is finally wrapped up, and man, it was a good celebration to be had. 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
1: Juno weather for America's most beautiful capital city.
2: Showers tapering off, but cloudy skies sticking with us. Under those cloudy skies, we're tracking daytime highs in the upper 50s, and showers should continue to taper off throughout the region. Just a light breeze out of the east at times. Mostly cloudy overnight tonight, staying dry, though, down to 46. Light breeze once again out of the southeast. Partly sunny into Monday with a daytime high eventually up to 61. Our next weather update in less than 30 minutes. This is Juno Media Center meteorologist Jason Laird.
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0: Thomas Rhett, Jordan Davis, it ain't a bad life. Taco 105, Juneau's Country Station, and now with more Country Mornings. 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
1: Juno weather for America's most beautiful capital city.
2: Showers tapering off, but cloudy skies sticking with us. Under those cloudy skies, we're tracking daytime highs in the upper 50s, and showers should continue to taper off throughout the region. Just a light breeze out of the east at times. Mostly cloudy overnight tonight, staying dry, though, down to 46. Light breeze once again out of the southeast. Partly sunny into Monday with a daytime high eventually up to 61. Our next weather update in less than 30 minutes. This is Juno Media Center meteorologist Jason Laird.
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0: 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And I am already gearing up for next Saturday at the Mendenhall Mall for their Bobcat Blitz. It is from noon to 4, and you can climb aboard an awesome lineup of Bobcat equipment, snap some photos. 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

0: Taku 105, Juno's Country Station, Riley Green, Change My Mind. Dano hanging out with you, and I am excited to go do some grilling tonight. I'm to the point now, I don't even care if it's raining anymore. With the winter we had, I'm going to get outside, and I'm going to grill. And I can tell other people in my neighborhood are doing the same thing, because in the rain, I'm out there grilling, and I can still smell all the good smells around my neighborhood. So if you're out there doing that, snap a picture of it, upload it to Taku105.com for our backyard barbecue contest, and you can be like Channing Burke, winning himself some weekly prizes from Jerry's Meats, Glacier Gardens, and Landscape Alaska, and qualifies for the monthly grand prize of a new barbecue from Western Auto Marine. 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
1: Juno weather for America's most beautiful capital city.
2: Showers tapering off, but cloudy skies sticking with us. Under those cloudy skies, we're tracking daytime highs in the upper 50s, and showers should continue to taper off throughout the region. Just a light breeze out of the east at times. Mostly cloudy overnight tonight, staying dry though, down to 46. Light breeze once again out of the southeast. Partly sunny into Monday with a daytime high eventually up to 61. Our next weather update in less than 30 minutes. This is Juno Media Center meteorologist Jason Laird.
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Clay Walker, Live Until I Die, here inside RC Social Saloon, rolling through another great weekend. Hi there, Rich Cassidy. Thank you so much for spending a little time with us. Jason Aldean on the way. We'll throw in the Headhunters. I was just talking about them the other day. We'll expand on the Kentucky Headhunters in a minute. Also, Tim McGraw, Morgan Wallen, big news about him and yesterday. And Luke Bryan, big number one. Here is Do I.

0: Jason Aldean, Don't Tell On Me, his latest here inside the saloon. Minutes ago, we heard from the Kentucky Headhunters and Dumas Walker. You know, we did cover their story on Cassidy Country, where I share brand new videos each and every day on Facebook and TikTok. And Dumas Walker was a real person. Mr. Walker, who he ran, he was the proprietor of the little general store where all the band members grew up. And they always used to visit him and buy their provisions. And yes, that would include a slaw burger and a ski, which was a soda pop, kind of like a Mountain Dew or so. And, of course, Mr. Walker, as they talk about in the song, he was a champion marble player. So, if you want to learn stories behind the greatest country songs of all time, we share brand new videos each and every day right there on our Facebook and TikTok. It is called Cassidy Country.
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2: Showers tapering off, but cloudy skies sticking with us. Under those cloudy skies, we're tracking daytime highs in the upper 50s, and showers should continue to taper off throughout the region. Just a light breeze out of the east at times. Mostly cloudy overnight tonight, staying dry though, down to 46. Light breeze once again out of the southeast. Partly sunny into Monday with a daytime high eventually up to 61. Our next weather update in less than 30 minutes. This is Juno Media Center meteorologist Jason Laird.
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0: Morgan Wallen and I got better here inside the saloon, and there were thousands upon thousands of Morgan Wallen fans that were pretty sad yesterday. Yesterday, mid-morning, late morning, sometime around there, they announced, and we were talking about it. I didn't know this until later in the day, but they had announced that Morgan Wallen's show at Heinz Field, or no, it's not called Heinz Field anymore, where the Steelers play, was canceled last night due to inclement weather. And Morgan Wallen said he could not put his opening acts, his band and crew and everybody in danger's way. So they had canceled it, though he did perform on Friday night. No word if they are going to reschedule that show or not, or at least I haven't seen, but I'll look it up for you. Ella Langley, Tracy Lawrence, and Carrie Underwood coming up.
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0: Number one for Ella Langley, that is Be Her here inside the saloon. I just love that song, and it's crazy to me to think that it was co-written by her good friend, Hardy. What a great song it is. You would just think it was written all by a female, all by herself. On the way, Bailey Zimmerman. Hank Jr., we'll talk a little bit about him in a story we shared at Cassidy Country a couple days ago. Daryl Worley, Travis Tritt, and George Strait. Hang on.
1: Juneau weather for America's most beautiful capital city.
2: Showers tapering off, but cloudy skies sticking with us. Under those cloudy skies, we're tracking daytime highs in the upper 50s, and showers should continue to taper off throughout the region. Just a light breeze out of the east at times. Mostly cloudy overnight tonight, staying dry, though, down to 46. Light breeze once again out of the southeast. Partly sunny into Monday with a daytime high eventually up to 61. Our next weather update in less than 30 minutes. This is Juneau Media Center meteorologist Jason Laird.
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